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1: So what I believe is, when you want to do something in life, nothing should stop you. Most of us listen to people who say bad things about us. What you can't do, what is wrong. I think I'm somebody who doesn't listen to anybody. If somebody is telling me that you can't do this, I'll only see their lack of imagination or their stupidity. Because if I can see it clearly, there's nothing in life, if you are able to put in effort and time and required energy or actions towards something, there's nothing in life which you cannot achieve, is what I believe.
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